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2: It's Mr. 305 checking in for the remix. You know they had that 75 Street Brazil. Well, this year is gonna be called Gaiocho. Que hola, gata, que hola, omega. And this is how we gonna do it.

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That maybe...

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That's when I knew that your heart was scarring. 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

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I walk alone, it's a beautiful day. 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
1: Van de oude Quaremond tot de Berendries. Overal Vlaamse Ardennen 1.
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Mr. 305 checking in for the remix. You know they had that 75 Street Brazil. Well, this year's gonna be called Gaiocho. Que hola, gata. Que hola, omega. And this is how we gonna do it.